0: It's the Greg B. Harrell Show. Last hour, we talked about how residents of South Korea purchase physical music more often than any other country. But, okay, if South Korea is number one in that measure, who else is in the top five? Well, it goes like this. South Korea, then America, then the United Kingdom, then Australia, then Germany. Residents in those five spots purchase physical music more regularly than anywhere else in the world. It's real impressive when you break it down by jewel case.
1: Something takes a part of me. Something lost and never seen.

0: and Marianne.
1: 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Softball or, you know, softball, football.
2: Oh, yeah. All the balls. Get all the balls out
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0: Afternoons from 2 to 7. 98 Rock.

Kirk and Marianne, Tuesday, 2 to 7, with tickets to see Skillet live at the Fillmore when it's you and me and Real or Fake. We'll do that at 3 o'clock. At 4, what's a flirting technique that actually worked? Fill us in so we'll have some luck next time. Then at 5, win Smashing Pumpkins tickets by knowing the answer. JSS, they're going to give you the answer at 7:30. Then, when we ask the question at 5, you'll already know the answer. That and so much more. Tuesday, 2 to 7, Kirk and Marianne, 98 Rock.

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0: Crook and Marianne afternoons.
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1: Coming up, we're going to talk to Mr. Rod Woodson. We'll get to neglected text tweets, entertainment. Don't forget, before the end of the program, cue them up. A new segment, What Did You Learn Today? Before the end of the program, what did you learn from Justin Scott and Spiegel? We'll get to that after Josh's entertainment. Mr. Rod Woodson's coming up.

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2: 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See you at G-Bank Arena this weekend. Should you win tickets with Kirk and Marianne? If you heard the answer earlier, they've got the question later on to win them passes. 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Let's go to the phones. Ravens 2-1 after the rumble in Rio. That Rod Woodson, we wondered if it was even going to happen before the Ravens took off that week, flew out Thursday after practice. The condition of the field was the big story leading into that game. Do you think it ended up being a bit of a nothing burger, or from where you sat, was it a point of concern?
3: No, I mean, you know, I walked the field. They had a mesh in the middle part of the field. It was a little short on the outside numbers. So outside the numbers to the sideline, the grass was a little shorter than what you would normally see in an NFL.

It's the Greg Mihalos Show. Sometimes on the program, we talk about music industry stuff. And let me tell you how this is related. First, who is the most awarded band in Grammy history? Well, you probably already know this. The Foo Fighters. They've won 15 Grammy Awards. Well-deserved. Okay, but what do Grammy Awards really do for a band or an artist? Well, in most cases,

life's falling away from me. Life's falling away from me.